0: Thursday, Antenin fucking dober hit.
1: Ask for money and get advice. Ask for advice, get money twice. 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Y'all call it a moment, I call it life.

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1: 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Zdaj pa še 5 hitov na anteni, da jih bo 10 v vrsti.
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when I walk on by, girls be looking like Debbie Fly. I pick to the beat, walking down the street in my new the freak, yeah. This is how I roll, animal print pants out control. It's